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I don't sound like a singer. Many people have told me that because singers usually sound as if they are ready to go into, you know, opera sort of thing. And I don't dig that at all.

You talked a line, Johnny. Nothing was true, Johnny. You tricked me good, Johnny. From that first day, I hate you so, Johnny. How you stand and grin, Johnny. Take that pipe out of your mouth, you dog.

At first, every day seemed like Sunday, till I moved in with you day and night. And just after 2 weeks, it seemed as if there was nothing I

Tropic, tropic, tropic, tropic, tropic, tropic, tropic, tropic, tropic, tropic, tropic, tropic, tropic, tropic, tropic, tropic, tropic, tropic, tropic, tropic, tropic, tropic, tropic, tropic, tropic, tropic, tropic, tropic, tropic, tropic, tropic, tropic, tropic, tropic, tropic, tropic, tropic, tropic, tropic, tropic, tropic, tropic, tropic, tropic, tropic, tropic, tropic, tropic, tropic, tropic, tropic, tropic, tropic, tropic, tropic, tropic, tropic, tropic, tropic, tropic, tropic, tropic, tropic, tropic, tropic, tropic, tropic, tropic, tropic, tropic, tropic, tropic, tropic, tropic, tropic, tropic, tropic, tropic, tropic, tropic, tropic, tropic, tropic, tropic, tropic, tropic, tropic, tropic, tropic, tropic, tropic, tropic, tropic, tropic, t

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Before he gets to saying goodbye, he ought to think right, he'd

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